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2: 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It is something that lifts us up. It encourages us. It's just a beautiful thing. There's nothing that I would want for my kids.
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3: 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Flatlined all the time, checking on my vital signs. I can't even stand the sight of me. It was hard to find you in the pain, but it's harder now.

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2: 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There's nothing that I would do for my kids.
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4: Weather pattern here with an increase of showers with thunderstorms for the rest of today through early tonight. And a handful of strong to isolated severe storms possible, so please be weather aware. We're at 80 for the high. We'll dry out through the night, a low upper 50s, seeing some fog late. Chance for rain showers returning on Friday and more storms into early Friday night. I'm Jennifer Naramore.
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1: 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I don't know.
2: Uplifting and encouraging the river.